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You know, he's possibly the one guy standing in the way of an NSYNC reunion. It is Justin Timberlake doing the solo thing right now with Mirrors.

0: The band Camino, who I kind of wonder if they regret the band name. They apparently picked it out pretty quickly. They got a gig, and they suddenly needed to finalize what they were going to be called. And apparently one of the guys saw a Camino, the car, and was like, you know, Caminos are pretty cool. That's how they settled on the name. So I kind of wonder if they might regret that in the future. We'll see. In the meantime, we're going to hear more great sounds. Your future includes plain white tees by request up next.
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2: Here's your overnight weather for Paris, Stewart, Cumberland City, and our good friends over at Anglin Funeral Home. It'll be partly cloudy tonight with a low around 69, but we're going to have a chance of showers the next few days still. A 40% chance of showers and thunderstorms in the afternoon on Tuesday, mostly sunny with a high of 86. Partly cloudy Tuesday night, a low around 70. Wednesday we'll have a 30% chance of showers and thunderstorms, sunny with a high near 88. Partly cloudy on Wednesday night with a low around 71. Chance of showers on Thursday and a high of 89.
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0: Fike. Before that, Matt Nathanson and Ed Sheeran in the mix. Now, he apparently has a World Cup tradition to go and visit the team in England to help sort of cheer them on. Of course, he is from across the pond, if you don't know. So he did the same for the 2026 World Cup and just visited the entire team. Will it be enough to help England win the World Cup this week? I don't know. We'll find out Sunday. I do know, coming up, Somber, Imagine Dragons, and more of your favorites are just
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0: That is the Backstreet Boys. So I feel like I've really proven that the Sphere has been a very good experience for them. In fact, they're headed back yet again. I am talking about the Sphere in Vegas. In fact, in November, they're heading back for a special event. They're making a pit stop at the Formula One Heineken Las Vegas Grand Prix. They are going to be headlining the first official F1 after party at the Sphere. That is happening November 21st. Definitely sounds like a vibe.
1: Someone had a birthday.
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0: Billie Eilish, Birds of a Feather. Hey, it's Marconi. I don't know about you. I take a whore's bath at least once a week, you know, to remind myself of...
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